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1: 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Three days ago, a French citizen,
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1: 2 days ago, in Judea Samaria, a reserve officer, a reserve soldier, Neriah Leiter, was mowed down by a drive-down terrorist, Palestinian terrorist. He's fighting for his life now in a Jerusalem hospital. I visited the family right before I boarded the plane to come here. Neriah, a father of four, is the son of Yechiel Leiter, our brilliant ambassador to the United States.
0: 3 years ago,
1: Yechiel's oldest son, Moshe,
0: a father of six,
1: was killed while clearing a booby trap building in Gaza.
0: Yechiel,
1: my brother, your pain is immeasurable. The entire people of Israel and many outside of Israel are praying for Neriah's life. But despite the pain, despite the agony, we do not give in. In a recent post,
0: before he was attacked,
1: Neriah wrote this. Listen to this. We have no other country. It's a privilege to defend it. To Neriah and to all the heroes of Israel, I pledge a sacred vow.
0: לנריה ולכל גיבורי ישראל, אני נשבע, הקורבן שלך לא יהיה לשווא.
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